Yeah, 96.7 KCAL Rocks. Lacey in for John here. We got some great rocking for you tonight. Some good winning, too. AC/DC on the way. Got some Gorillaz, some Puddle of Mud, and Rage Against the Machine, some Cranberries. It's a good Monday night. Another, there are Monday.

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I got it.

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1: Spaz and Leo. Yes,
2: Spaz. I love Spaz. That's cute.
1: Spaz was a black cat. And I always heard about all the stuff that, you know, people are like, oh, black cats are bad.

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1: You gotta keep them separated.

I said, are you gonna be my girl? Take my hand and come with me, because you look so fine that I really want to make you mine. I said, you look so fine that I really want to make you mine. 4, 5, 6, come on and get your kicks. Now you don't need

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1: I get a lot of this. 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

I'd say we're having fun. If we're not, I'm going to change that. I have your 4-pack of tickets to cool off at Six Flags Hurricane Harbor. Doing that for the Nooner, just 30 minutes away. 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

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That one take care of Fontana this afternoon. Blasting it out for your Tuesday. Led Zeppelin. 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

That's Nirvana. 96.7 KCAL rocks. Closing in very quickly here on the 420 binge. Get us some Guns N' Roses today. Haven't done GNR for a bit. Think about what you want to hear. Hit me up, all right? 96.7 KCAL rocks.